deep in the heart of a Harlem sight, a man and a woman made love one night. But 9 months later, to both their joy, out came a bouncing baby boy. He seemed quite normal as normal can, but the doctor said it's strange, he's got a mic in his hand. As I grew older, I began to see all sorts of problems floating around me.

0: flow.
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0: 21. 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Some never seen a sun, some never seen a sun. Fox News said my people are dangerous. Killed my kind, but still can hang with this. Wild, wild west, but without a hangman. Stay on the block, going stupid like Rayman.
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Joe Tornabene was broken on the wheel, Shane and Bum Mahoney on the lamb. The green was his gold, and Sheila's hair, all the way from Liverpool with all we could steal. 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The sirens are snaking their way up the hill. It's last call somewhere in the world. The reptiles blend in with the color of the street. Life is sweet at the edge of a razor.

Lakeview, PH, and Orange Street. 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

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Whispers on the Twitter feed. 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

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Hound bone. I bought a T-model phone with a pistol in the ring, had two hind wheels and one front spring. 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

hound bone, where you been? 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

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To Jagger, Joe, Patrick, Yako, Nick, Stefan, and Yak. They will definitely give it to someone else whose heart is ready to receive it. 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

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But it sounds like you need some TLC, you can get that from me. Nutritionist got vitamin D for you all night. 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

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Your record deal. 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

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Yeah, I'm a player hater. 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And when the record company drops me, that's when I learn. It's not. And when the record company drops me, that's when I learn. It's not real.

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calling to get my message through. 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
1: I'm gonna take you back then. 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
2: 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What are you doing?
1: Just working on some new tracks. 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

0: 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I'm feeling a little down now, then it'll keep me company. 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I know it's not really mine. 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
1: Ooh, days go by. 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

0: You know, time has no absolute. 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
1: Ooh, days gone by. 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

Yo. Blue slides, I've been sliding through your whole shit. Yeah, presidential rollies, I took big risks. We split the profit with the people, we be all lit. Top 10, 9-10, bitch, we all in. Yeah. Yeah. Better climb out of that hole before you fuck up your blessings. Before you realize that it's over with and start to get desperate. Keep your mind, body on pressure, give your time when it's needed. Know a man gon' be a man if he don't work, he ain't needin'. How he made it up by the figures like he must a new magic. Lost a homeboy to the drugs, man, I ain't trying to go backwards. When I realize that it's hurt and think, was it worth it? Man, I gotta shake this shit, wake up, move with a purpose. Been in prison in my own house, I don't know if they notice. I done broke down so many times, next time I'm gonna catch me. I done helped out so many people, they took me for granted. I done lost out on so much shit, trying to live to your standards. I done made problems my problems, now I barely can breathe. The little boy father about nothing, so I roll up my sleeve. I was always good at everything, especially my dreams. But lately I ain't really been myself, ain't strong as I seemed. I been hustling day in, day out, belong to the streets. But sometimes you gotta be a deadbeat when the kids gotta eat. But shit, cheap.

on God. It's like, blue slides, I've been sliding through your whole shit. Presidential rollies, I took big risks. We split the profit with the people, we be all lit. Top 10, 9-10, bitch, we all in. Blue slides, I've been sliding through your whole shit. Yeah, yeah. Kicking all that gangster shit and checked in. Heavy in these streets, to me it weighed in. Got me a little money, now we best friends. If Kamala free the homies, we be all lit. Really tried to strike me out, the reason why I don't miss. You hate me then, but love me now. Say a piece, I hold it down. It's shady on these holy grounds. The devil on the TV, gotta act like it ain't creepy. You niggas see what I see? You niggas really cancel. Nigga, I ain't with it now. We were screaming mental health, and now we wanna kill them all. Lord, please forgive me for the day I finally fall apart. Come to you with open arms, heard you good at healing hearts. Some things you can't explain, dealing with that early pain. Nigga, they don't want you up, our own people vote you us. I don't see what I respect, your whole shit is all regrets. Better day, I started fresh. Blue slides, I'm on they neck. Blue slides, I've been sliding through their whole shit. Presidential rollies, I took big risks. We split the profit with the people, we be all in. Top 10, not 10, but we all in. Come on. Yeah. Blue slides, I be sliding through their whole shit.

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I am death, cried the vulture, for the people of the light. Charon brought his raft from the sea that sails on souls, and saw the scavenger departing, taking warm hearts to the cold. He knew the ghetto was a haven for the meanest creature ever known. For the people of the light, for the people of the light, for the people of the light, for the people of the light, in a wilderness of heartbreak, desert of despair, evil's clarion of justice shrieks a cry of naked terror, taking babies from their mamas, leaving grief beyond compare. People of the light, people of the light, people of the light, people of the light. 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